0: 10, girl, you a 10. Girl, you a 10, girl, you a 10, girl, you a 10. Girl, you a 10, girl, you a 10, girl, you a 10. Girl, you a 10, girl, you a 10, girl, you a 10.
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0: It's a Friday evening. What? 15 minutes after the hour of 8 o'clock, your weekend vibe starts right now. And you know what? Talking about take it easy. Here's some Mad Lion. Take it easy. Put your seatbelt on, the police on the road. Use your brakes. Don't switch lanes on the roundabout. And let's get this vibe cracking. It's your weekend vibe.
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0: 103.5 The Beat, more than just music. Your weekend vibe is 23 minutes after the hour of 8 o'clock on a Friday evening. And the Sound of Money is still going on. Congratulations to our winners thus far. And the money talks if you're listening. If you got an air for it. It really talking. The Sound of Money is definitely brought to you by Island Lux Quick 5, and it's your chance to turn your airs into cash. You could hear people conversation. You could eavesdrop good. You could count that cash with your airs. 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You know what you got to do. That's it. It's simple, it's easy, and the money is yours. Cold, hard cash. You'll win the exact amount that you heard in the sound clip, if you're right. 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The Sound of Money, to me, makes me think about Beauty in Black. And not because everybody watching it right now, it's because I'm watching it right now, right? I am finally catching up. And I'm saying finally because I feel like everyone has watched it already, all 8 episodes. If you are a Beauty in Black fan, if you are a stan, you've already watched it. And one thing they throwing around is money. My goodness. There are so many different conversations that could come out of the Beauty in Black theme. People are talking about Tyler Perry. People are talking about his writing. People are wondering if it's based on Tyler Perry's life, going assuming and allegedly. People are saying Tyler Perry is back. People are, I mean, it's so many different conversations going on. But if you ain't doing nothing this weekend and you plan to rot in your bed and you know a certain cinema on a hill don't have a certain movie, you can just watch you some Beauty in Black on Netflix. You don't have a Netflix? Your cousin does. Birthday's coming up in just a few minutes. Keep your eyes locked.
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1: What? 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
2: Relax, man. Not my baby mama. My Bacardi Bahama mama.
1: Oh, I got a new flavor. But let me ask you this. How's she taste?

Yeah. I tried to show 'em. Yeah. Yeah. Yeah. Yeah. Yeah. Gone on you with the pick and roll. Younger flame, he in sicko mode.

more than just music. 103.5 The Beat. It's your weekend vibe. And we're about to get into birthdays real quick. If you're celebrating a birthday on this Friday, happy birthday to you. You are celebrating with a whole heap of great people. And when I say great, I talking about for the 9 months she carry me type of great. So before we get into all the celebs, all the favorites, biggest happy birthday shout out to my mommy! My mommy! Am I the only one who will say mommy in the most annoying way possible? Mommy! Mommy! Any day, any given time, happy birthday to my mommy. And I mean, I call my mommy to tell happy birthday, but Mark looking at me. Well, happy birthday to you too, Mark. Also celebrating today, Barris Harmon, who is, of course, my mother's absolute favorite. Me and my brothers don't have sense for nothing else except for Barris. That's all we know. And so, of course, you know, Barris is coming up in the hour. Happy birthday to mommy. Happy birthday to Barris. And now we can get into some of the celebrities that are celebrating today, starting with a legend. The one and only Jack Black is 57 years old today. And how is that possible? Does anyone remember the School of Rock that the legend of the Rent was way past due? How old are we? Also celebrating a birthday today, Shania Twain. Well, this mommy birthday favorites, eh? I mean, all the country singers that she loves. Shania Twain is 61 years old today. Leanne Rimes is 44 years old today. Which one of them is? Looks like we made it. Look how far. Anyways, also celebrating a birthday today, Kyle Massey. He's 35 years old today, better known as Corey from That's So Raven way back in the early 2000s. And last but not least, when I say the original Bad Girls Club, I ain't talking about baddie, baddie, shot o'clock. I'm talking rock you in your jaw when you walk in the front room. Bad Girls Club on Channel 18 Oxygen. Tanisha Thomas is 41 years old today. And only the real note, I ain't get no sleep because of y'all. Y'all not gonna get no sleep because of me. Anyways, if you are celebrating a birthday today, please do enjoy. You are celebrating with some of the most fun people I could ever think of. And because my mommy said so, of course we gotta get some Barris in here, right? That's what we gotta do. Moving on from birthdays, it's Barris Harmon with Can't Stop a Man. And your boy, you can't stop him for true. It's your weekend vibe.

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0: 103.5 The Beat, more than just music. It's your weekend vibe, 57 minutes after the hour of 8 o'clock. My name is Yasmin, and real quick, coming up on the other side of the hour, of course, you know we got your mix coming up, right? Your full hour on a Friday night. But I saw a strange story, and it got me wondering. I don't know how many people can relate. I don't know if it's a common thing to deal with stalkers. I've dealt with about 2 stalkers in my entire life, right? And that's in my radio career. That's it. It wasn't so bad. I never thought to confront them. But Robert Pattinson has a different way of dealing with stalkers. So he shared this bizarre story about dealing with a stalker while he was filming in Spain. He said for weeks, this woman would wait outside his apartment every single day. And instead of escalating things, he invited her to go to dinner. And not because he wanted to get to know her, but purely because he was bored and lonely. And according to the actor, he spent that entire meal complaining about every aspect of his life. He complained and he vented and he got to say all the things I guess he usually can't say. And it worked. She completely lost interest in him and never came back. Strategy weird, unsafe, but effective. Don't get no ideas. That's Robert Pattinson, me. I is Yasmin. I don't play them kind of games. It's your weekend vibe. Keep it as locked. I got your weekend vibe mix coming up.
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0: 103.5 The Beat, more than just music. Round one to your weekend vibe. Someone say, honk the horn of the kitty and your son. I say, someone gonna have money, and someone's definitely gonna win it. So make sure you stay locked in. 103.5 The Beat. It's all about the sound of money, and you can have some. We got part two of your mix coming up in just a few minutes. Keep your dials locked. We can keep vibing. If the kitty and your son, don't worry about that. Don't worry about that. Don't worry about that. We got good music. Good music heals the soul. Keep your dials locked.
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1: What? 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
2: Relax, man. 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My Bacardi Bahama mama.
1: Oh, I already got a new flavor. 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How's she taste?

0: And just music, part two to your weekend vibe mix, and I am out of here. It's 50 minutes past the hour of 9 o'clock, and I will get my Friday on too, man. The mix did me good for a start, but I gotta link up with my mommy for part two. Happy birthday again to my mommy, and happy birthday to you. Y'all remember to be safe. The Sound of Money is still ongoing again on Monday. Don't be late. Get your phones ready. Make sure your airs are up, your radio working, and you're ready to go. Your weekend vibe is done. Be safe. I am out. Bye.
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0: hear the same. 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
1: Tonight, patchy rain nearby and a low in the low 80s. Tomorrow, rain, a high in the mid 80s. Currently, 83 in Nassau. Here's Spicy by Ty Dolla Sign.
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0: take. 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Here's what's trending in the Bahamas right now.
1: Tonight, patchy rain nearby with a low in the low 80s. Tomorrow, rain and a high in the mid 80s. Currently 83 in Nassau. 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Hey.

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0: Taurus. 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You pulled up in a Taurus. Ford. Focus. You still can't afford this. I just pulled up in a Martin. No Lawrence.
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0: sons of me. 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
1: Tonight, patchy rain nearby, a low in the low 80s. Tomorrow, rain with a high in the upper 80s. Currently 82 in Nassau. 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
1: Today, sunny. A high in the mid-90s. Tonight, patchy rain nearby with a low in the low 80s. Tomorrow, rain. A high in the upper 80s. Currently, 83 in Nassau. 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

0: chillin' baby Sam with a brand new track. 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
1: Hard work, the key to success.
0: Boy, I have some boy to put in, nothing at all, I expect we'll be the best.
1: We gonna show them why we reigning among the greatest. 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
0: Take them to school.
1: Hey, yeah, why don't put them food?
0: I know some of them feel like I'm even started. Started right now.
1: All right.

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1: Today, sunny with a high in the mid-90s. Tonight, patchy rain nearby with a low in the low 80s. Tomorrow rain, a high in the upper 80s. Currently, 83 in Nassau. Here's I Can't Wait by YFTM's Lauren Hill.
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1: Whoa, whoa, whoa, whoa, whoa, whoa.
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about to have a shake off in this thing. We about to find out who can shake that shit in here. 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One, two.

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1: 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Somebody tell them people Mr. Hem is here.
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Big Master P vibe, no limit. 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Somebody tell them people, Mr.

0: You could put me any place on the map, cause I'm him. 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Somebody tell them people Mr. Hem is here.
1: Whoa, whoa, whoa, whoa, whoa, whoa.
0: Mr. Hem is here.
1: Whoa, whoa, whoa, whoa, whoa, whoa.
0: Mr. Hem.
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1: Keep it right where it is. 1035. 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
1: You be killing them, killing them. You be killing them, girl, you be killing them.
0: All the ladies,
1: all the ladies. 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
0: like to congratulate you. 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
1: You be killing them, girl, you be killing them.
0: And you just came from the gym clothes, in a fitted cap and some Timbos, in a pair of flats, well-trimmed toes, camera in the mirror, BBM pose. Still killing them, boys. You still killing them, boys. You still killing them, boys.
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0: 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Somebody tell them people Mr. Hem is here.
1: Whoa, whoa, whoa, whoa, whoa, whoa.
0: Mr. Hem.

0: put me in a place on the map, cause I'm him. 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Somebody tell them people Mr. Hem is here.
1: Whoa, whoa, whoa, whoa, whoa, whoa.
0: Mr. Hem is here.
1: Whoa, whoa, whoa, whoa, whoa, whoa.
0: Mr. Hem.
2: Let's go.
3: Mm-hmm.

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0: It is definitely going down. Tell a friend, text a friend. We at the Andre Rogers Stadium, all right? And FYI, we've been talking about it all damn week, all right? Today is that day. We encourage you to come on through. It's the back-to-school rush right now, and it's going down in a beautiful way, all right? Shout out to the Dunkin' Donuts fam. They already got things on and popping, and you know for sure, from my smell of donuts, I already had to make that left, and I already got my donuts, because it's always a beautiful thing. I don't break up nothing right here, but good morning to each and all. Good morning.
1: Good morning.
0: How?
1: Doing well. How are you?
0: Doing great. I had my Dunkin' already.
1: Amen.
0: Amen to that is correct. Well, it's a good look out here today.
1: It absolutely is. We're all set up and ready, and we've already started serving several of the kids. We have raffles going on, so we're good to go.
0: All right. That's what's up. It seems like y'all started a little early, man, because I get you, and you're always already people shuffling out.
1: Listen, we had people waiting, so we didn't wait till 10 o'clock to start. We started so that the kids didn't have to wait, and so we will continue until supplies last.
0: I love that right there. That's a beautiful thing. FYI, it is like a little major fun day out there, because they got all type of stuff set up, the little bouncing castle. I love the Spider-Man action. I just made bouncing.
1: Me and you both.
0: All right, Dad.
1: That's a date.
0: That's a date. So trust me when I say it, it's all set up real beautiful, all right? We encourage you to come on down, bring the kids, all right? So have a little fun. And FYI, like I told you, it's all about back to school, all right? So they have all type of bags and all that great stuff set up just for you. And you could just grab one and go, or you could grab one and stay, or you could grab one, a hot dog, a little something to drink, and then you could stick around, all right? So that's how we're doing it. It's a beautiful, beautiful setup. Things are moving really, really easy. And it is an in-and-out motion, all right? So don't be scared. Andre Rogers Stadium is where we at. If you don't know exactly where it's at, right across from GHS. You cannot miss us, all right? Trust me, we got the tent set up. And like I told you, it is going down in a beautiful way. Big up to the Royal Bombers Police Force. They're out here making sure everything cook and curry. So don't come out here and don't start nothing, because officer number one ready to... All right, then. In the meantime, between time, come on down. Andre Rogers Stadium is where we at. Yours truly, Joe Cools, broadcasting live.

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4: Oh, I heard I got a new flavor. But let me ask you this. How's she taste?

I'm like, they don't know I do it for the culture, oh man. They say I should watch the stuff I post, come on man. Say I'm turning big girls into pros, come on man. They say I get groupies at my shows, come on man.

yours truly, Joe Cool, is live on location once again, top of the morning. Hey, it's a really, really good look right now. And I can be honest, it's a really good feeling in the atmosphere right now. Shouts out to Dunkin' Donuts. Big shout outs to we had the Andre Rogers baseball feeler, right? And let me say it like this. It's a back-to-school drive, and it is going down in a beautiful way, all right? Shouts out to each and all who already knew what time it was because they came out real early. And FYI, we still got folks coming out, all right? Things are super organized and super lovely right now. So you can't, trust me what I said. Just come on down with the kids and join the line. And it's an in-and-out operation, all right? We got hot dogs. We got Dunkin' Donuts out here. And you know for sure, we get nothing but like bouncing castles and like a little fun atmosphere.

0: So shout out to everybody right now. If you're on the road, make your way down to Andre Rogers Baseball Stadium, all right? That's where we at right now, right across from GHS. Don't get lost like Foresight and then go to the next one. We go into this one right now, and that's what it's all about, all right? Dunkin' Donuts out here with the sampling. We got hot dogs and all that good stuff to give away as well. And like I told you, we got giveaways as well, as you can hear in the background. So what's going on right here, right now? Tell a friend, text a friend. Yours truly, Joe Cools, broadcasting live. It's definitely going down on 103.5 The Beat.
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Hey, yo, it's Julie Joe Cool's broadcasting live. I already told you what time it is. You definitely want to come on out. Andre Rogers Stadium is where we're at right now, and it is definitely a good look, all right? In the meantime, between time, tell a friend, text a friend.

Yo, it's truly Joe Coors broadcasting live. Let me tell you something right now. It is going down in a beautiful way. Tell a friend, text a friend, Andre Rogers Stadium. And all about the back to school drive, what's going down in a major way right now. So you can tell a friend that is on and popping, all right? For real, for real. Seems like we done lose a little internet signal right now. Hey,

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2: Okay, Clog Pores, I've had it. You think I don't notice your pesky blackheads? 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
2: 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That's for all my scammers and my kid money.

0: Alrighty then. Yes, sir. Yours truly, Joe Cools, live on location. And let me tell you something right now. It is definitely all about the Andre Rogers Baseball Stadium, all right? It is going down in a beautiful way. Why? Because, boy, you got Dunkin' Donuts out here. You got the Don't Blink crew out here as well. And you got the technical extraordinaire DJ Foresight out here. He just pop up and show up at any point in time. All right? Messing around. Come on down, all right? It's a really fun-filled environment right now. Like I told you, it's nothing but a back-to-school giveaway, all right? So if you have the kids, or you basically right now need the last minute one or two supplies, come on down. They get book bags full with all the essentials and they are ready to go, all right? And like I told you, it's kind of like a nice little atmosphere going as well. So if you want to bring kids so they can do a little bouncing castle, grab a hot dog, grab some Dunkin' Donuts treats, you can do all of that, all right? And speaking of Dunkin' Donuts, I can be honest with you, they get a beautiful table so lined up and so beautiful, right? When you come through, you just ain't got to ask for nothing. They just hooking you up with the Dunkin' Donuts and they get the boy, I ain't gonna lie, I forget what this T name. I gotta find out what's this T name, right? I'm gonna pull my dreads up. I'm gonna come around. I'm gonna ask you a quick question, baby. One quick question, right quick. What kind of tea this is? What's the name of this tea again?
1: It's a mango pineapple refresher.
0: I love this pineapple refresher right here. This is off the hook.
1: It refreshes you in all this heat.
0: Yes, it does, all right. And you know what? That's a breakfast drink, too, because the Cools love some breakfast drinks.
1: Of course, and you're glazed doing it, right?
0: Yes, ma'am. Oh, yeah. And they got them out here as well, all right? So like I told you, we're doing it real big. Shout out to the Dunkin' family. Shout out to the Don't Blink crew as well. Everybody tag teaming to make this possible, all right? So like I told you, this is like the last half of the back to school drive. If you ain't got everything that you need or you kind of fumbling around with whatever to whatever, come on down. Come bring the kids out here. Y'all get some. In a little while, we're going to do a big, big giveaway, right? So you definitely want to be around for that as well, all right? Once again, Andre Rogers Stadium. Once again, Foresight. Where we at? You know what? I can see you laughing on the radio, you know. Officer, lock this man up, man. Get him off the property. Andre Rogers Stadium is where we at, right across from GHS, Government High School. It's a beautiful look right now. It's going down. Dunkin' Donuts is out here doing it big. Back to School Drive 2026.
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0: Yo, it's truly Joe Coors broadcasting live. Let me say it like this. That's Andre Rogers Stadium right now. It's a vibe out here. It's a good vibe right now. Shout out to the Madonkin Donuts fam. I got Leah. Good morning.
1: Hello. Good morning. How are you?
0: I'm doing really good and feeling really good. How are you?
1: I'm good. I love stuff like this. It's always a good time when you're giving back, right?
0: For real.
1: Yeah. So this is my favorite part of what Dunkin' does is just, you know, kind of finding a way to give back and impact. And we've been partnering with the Home Run Derby crew for a few years now. Usually we do their big event in December, January. But now it's kind of blossomed into, you know, well, how else can we impact the young people and the kids? They do a clinic sometimes. And today, you know, it's all about back to school. And I understand for the last hour, the kids have been coming through. They're almost out of everything. So if you haven't made it down here yet, come on down. We're at the National Baseball Stadium. And, it's just a good time to be, you know, hanging out with Dunkin' and this crew.
0: I'm telling you, all right. And trust me, just like Leah said, they still got supplies, all right, on deck. So come on down, bring the kids. A little later on, they said they're going to actually do a little something extra special. So you definitely want to be around for that as well. But right now, the sun is out, but it ain't really out. The breeze is blowing.
1: Yeah, we were just saying, thank God, to get a little clouds and a nice breeze. So it's a nice vibe out here. You guys are playing the music, and yeah, it's a good time.
0: Yep, it definitely is, all right. So come on down, bring the kids out. It's the last little back-to-school drive. Get the last little minute supplies right here. Compliments of Dunkin' Donuts.
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0: Yo, it's truly Joe Cruz broadcasting live. Like I told you, it is going down in a beautiful way. We still hanging out right now. Andre Rogers Baseball Stadium is where we at. It is definitely a vibe out here. Back to school giveaway is going down. And you know what? Things are moving so smooth right now that the kids are just going straight to the bouncing castle while the parents just do the hard work, all right? And let me tell you, it is super easy and super simple. They have everything all set up, so it is organized. That's the best part about it, all right? So you move from this tent to that tent to that tent, and that's how they rolling, all right? I got a little bit more time left to be out here, but I want to encourage each and all. This is the last half of the back to school giveaway, all right? Big up the Dunkin' Donuts, making it all possible. And trust me when I say it, you definitely want to be here right now. Andre Rogers Stadium, we are broadcasting live.
1: Yeah. Hey, well, yeah, hey, huh?

0: was wrapping things up right now. We was broadcasting live. And I can be real, you can hear the background. It's a whole lot of excitement going on right now. It's a whole lot of good time going on right now. And it's a whole lot of back to school giveaway going on right now. Shouts out to Dunkin' Donuts making it all possible, along with the Don't Blink Sports Crew. Trust me when I say it, it's a real good look. I see the Q's out here doing their thing as well. So trust me, everyone was tag teaming to make sure our kids get back to school with everything that they need and then some. And when I say our kids, we have to understand that this is a neighborhood community. So your kid is my kid and my kid is your kid. We got to look out for everybody in the 242, all right? And that's basically what this was all about. Looking out for all the kids, looking out for all the parents. If you didn't get an opportunity to check out any other back to school drive, this is the last one right here, all right? Now it's going to stay open until supplies last. But I encourage you to come on down, pick up the Dunkin' Donuts, making it all possible. Shouts out to the National Sports Authority crew as well. Big shout outs to, like I said, the Q's, they were doing their thing. And shouts out to my Royal Bombers Police Force, boy. They were out here making sure that everything was cooked and curried. And one more guy I need to talk to before we wrap it all up. Good buddy, what's your name?
1: Jamero Clark.
0: All right, what's your company?
1: Global Sun Integration Management.
0: All right, let everybody know why you out here in your company.
1: I'm here to support the kids. I mean, being a partner with Don't Blink for some time in regards to sponsorship, it's hard for us not to get involved in such humanitarian acts. You know, Don't Blink being a very credible company, and they've been doing it for a long time, we got to be a part of it every time, especially with the power of Duncan as well. So, you know, big up to themselves.
0: For real, that's a beautiful thing right there. And the raffle went well, right?
1: Yes, yes, yes. We just raffled off a few tumbler cups, some bags, and also the grand raffle we have is a laptop for the kids.
0: Wow, that's what's up right there.
1: Come on, come on, come on. Global Sun to the Google, man. Come on.
0: All right, that's what's up. Now, how do they find the company, bro? Give them the information.
1: Global Sun Integration Management, we are located in Sandy Port. We are the nation's leading IT project management firm. All your network needs, IT security, we got it all.
0: Wow, that's what's up. What's your name again?
1: Jamero Clark.
0: Thank you very much, Mr. Clark. Have yourself a good day, bro. All right, we're wrapping it up right now. Like I told you, it has been an awesome day. Shouts out to Dunkin' Donuts. Big shout outs to, like he said, the Don't Blink crew, the National Sports Authority crew. I got the Q's down there doing their thing with the hot dogs. And most importantly, shouts out to all the parents, buddy. Because you are the parents. Let me tell you something. Pick up to all the parents who actually came out and brought the kids out here so they could do what they need to do to make sure that their kids are straight and book solid for the school year, all right? 242, Monday. Y'all know what time it is. It's back to school time again. If you ain't get your gear, come on down. Wilds the boys lost. Thank you very much.
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sons of me. 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I'm hitting my shoulder lean. 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

0: Went triple dipper, huh. 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They not having going on,
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0: That's why

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Slew them.

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1: Whoa, whoa, whoa, whoa, whoa, whoa.
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0: creep up. Smoking on that ether, cup of lean.
1: I pull up in that, you can't afford this. Fresh up off the block, now I'm on the Forbes list. I'm walking down your block like

0: never be the same. On your radio, Big Show, Big Saturday. It's the Weekend Vibes on this August the 29th. It's back to school weekend. Shout out to my parents, especially the ones who already had to do that. A lot of them doing their last first day and, you know, all everything y'all be posting on the socials, all right? So shout out my parents who already started off and kicked off, and my parents who, yeah, it's a big rush this weekend, all right? Everybody out and moving and shaking and all of that, I say good luck to you, all right? The B team is on the road, moving and shaking and doing what they gotta do on this big weekend. I got my girl Jessmo. She is on the road, and you may see her over there at the mall at Marathon, right, Mo?
1: Yes, Cam, you are absolutely correct. The Beat Squad is out here doing our thing. It's your girl, Jessmo, and I am here with my Alive fam. And listen to me, we celebrating plenty of things, but it is most definitely that time of the year. Back to school. Y'all had a long summer. I don't hear no complaining. I won't hear nothing from y'all, all right? We got to do what we got to do for these children. It's their time, and it's time to get back to business, all right? So I'm here with the team, and of course, they're doing everything that they can to help make it a little bit easier as we get back into the school year and help adjust for the kiddies. We got something special for them. We got some giveaways, too. We got something for everybody, all right? So I'm here with this lovely lady child. One thing, Rapunzel. Girl, I can get that number before you leave here, okay? Listen to me. But listen, we are here. We are at the Mall at Marathon, and we're talking about back to school. We're celebrating 10 years. We're doing a lot of things here today, all right? So y'all make sure you're paying attention because there's plenty of information, plenty of giveaways, but more importantly, it's back to school time, all right? How you doing?
2: I'm well. Listen, the mall is crowded, okay? I almost couldn't come in here.
1: Girl!
2: I couldn't get in here. Listen, but yes, we are doing it big at Alive. It's back to school season, and we just want to say thank you to the parents just for, you know, putting in that time to make sure your kids get an education. And of course, we got something special for the kids. So if you are in the Marathon Mall area, we encourage you to stop by, okay? Now, if you can find a parking space, because like I said, everybody out today. But stop by, drop into the Alive store, and we have a spin the wheel with a bunch of tech prizes, okay? And you could get school bags for the kids as well. All you need to do is make an in-store transaction. You top up, you can come pay your bill, so you kill two birds with one stone, essentially, right? And that's all you need to do. Come top up, make it, buy a phone, you know, pay your bill, and you get to spin and win.
1: And listen, speaking of back to school, we have a really amazing special for our school students. Now, this is for our high school students, our college students. I mean, listen, if you really need it, it's a dandy. It's for your primary school students, too. But it's a student special nonetheless. Tell them a little bit about our program for our juniors.
2: All right. So we are introducing a new plan called the Liberty Junior Plan, right? It's perfect timing, just in time for back to school. And what it is, it's a 30-day plan just for $25, okay? So it's perfect, yeah, honestly. And it comes with extra data for social media. It comes with unlimited...
3: You know they need that.
2: You know, all right? Unlimited WhatsApp messaging, unlimited local text and talk. So if you need to reach your children, you could reach them at any time, all right? It's the perfect starter plan for the kiddies.
1: And I think that's important. Let's be very clear. We have a lot of kids who are doing their thing right now. Mom got to work late. Dad got to work late. You pick them up from school. Also, it teaches them a little level of independence. Mm-hmm. You know what I mean? Showing them how to be a little bit more manageable. Yeah. Because, hey, you got 30 days with this. It's going to last, baby. Mm-hmm. Make it. You better manage your time correctly. Okay? All right. So, listen. We're here at Wallet Marathon. If you have questions or concerns, come on down here. They're going to be willing, able, and more than happy to help you out. Come spin the wheel. Come make a transaction. It's all about Alive right here. Back to school edition. We got something for everybody, but we definitely trying to help you get them kids back in school in the right way, all right? So come on now, we're going to be here until what time we close in the air tomorrow?
2: 5 p.m.
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1: Hey, bro, where you at?
2: On the beach with my Bahama mama.
1: What? Chloe, know about this?
2: Relax, man. Not my baby mama. My Bacardi Bahama mama.
1: Oh, I got a new flavor. But let me ask you this. How's she taste?

Yeah. Hey, bro, yeah.

0: fly. Yeah, you know what it is, man. This is the big show. Weekend vibes on a Saturday. Tune stiff right there. A lot of people wish they could fly right now and jump over this traffic. I actually had some good time on the road. The road was pretty clear for me, and it may be clear for you. So don't be pessimistic today. Be optimistic. Good things happen. There's good deals. There's good specials. There's a lot of things for this back-to-school weekend. And we're going to tell you all about what you should be getting into this Saturday, especially, all right? Got my girl Justmo. B-Team is here to help. So thank you for hanging out with us each and every Saturday. Weekend Vibes is 103, man. Justmo, what else you got for me, man? Tell me the things. Tell me the teams.
1: Yeah, man. Listen, we are most definitely still here at the Mall at Marathon with the Alive family. And it is most definitely about getting these kids ready for back to school. And I say these kids, but it's us too. Really, because it's us have to be ready so the kids can be ready. And Alive is definitely doing their part. They have not only a brand new program that they're launching with a junior phone plan for the kids, but of course they're giving you an opportunity to come down, make a transaction, spin the wheel, and win some things to take a little pressure off you for the school year. All right? So listen, give us a little idea of what they could come down here and do right now, what's something that can make their lives a little easier, what we got going on for the kids.
2: All right. So if you are in the Marathon area, we encourage you to stop by the Alive store. We've got tech on deck. We've got gift cards on deck. We've got school bags for the kids on deck. All right. All you need to do is come in store, make a transaction, $20 and above, and then you get to spin the wheel. That's top up. That's pay your bill. You can even buy a device if you're feeling, you could purchase a device and you just present that receipt and spin the wheel. But listen, we also have something else in store that's coming up in a few minutes, right? So this past month, we hosted a challenge where we rewarded parents, teachers, and students, right? So parents were able to nominate their favorite teachers that they want to say thank you to, right? Parents were also able to enter the contest and share a photo and telling Alive why they love to be parents. And then kids submitted videos saying what they want to accomplish this school year, right? All for prizes, right? We're giving cash prizes to the parents and teachers to help them with whatever purchases they need for the school year. And for the kids, they get tech, they get gift cards to help them with their school uniform and school supplies and things like that. So we are announcing those three winners. It's one parent, one student, one teacher. Yes, we will be announcing that live in store today. So we encourage you to visit our social media pages. We'll be live at My Alive on Facebook at 4 p.m. That's in the next 6 minutes.
1: That's right there.
2: That's right there. Right there. So log in. If you want hair, it might be you.
1: It really could be.
2: It could be you.
1: It could be.
2: So log in.
1: Can't be me, but it could be one of y'all.
2: For sure, for sure.
1: Listen, so come on down. Alive is definitely doing it big for you right here at the Mall at Marathon. Open until 5 p.m. today. And listen, we're really trying to help you all out. They got book bags here for you, too, also, as well. Like I said, come down here, make a transaction, spin the wheel, ask them about their junior program. Maybe you've never had your child having a phone before. Maybe they're going into high school now. Maybe you want to, like, take this time to see if you can give them an opportunity to show them a little bit of responsibility, a little bit of growth, things like that. It's a great time to come down and do that. Live is making it possible, all right? So come on down, ask the question, spin the wheel, win some things, and get ready for school, all right? We're right here, down here at the Mall at Marathon with the Alive fam. Come on down.

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0: say white girl. What did he say? White girl and gingy clothes? I don't know what he mean by that. My man, a little bit of Bahamian music, Bahamian flavor for you. It be in the mix. Weekend vibes. You know how to tingle.
1: The
0: beat. Yeah, I'm gonna come for with you, man. Big up to everybody who tap in with me on a daily, whether it be on the station or on my own personal platforms. We be right here, man. You know that one go. I'm gonna connect with everybody a little bit later today as well. But for right now, I'm holding it down with the beat team. Got my girl Just Mo on location. She's at the mall at Mari, man. Let me see what she's saying. Mo, talk to me.
2: Kim, yeah, we doing the thing, man. The Beat Squad is right here. It's all about Alive. It's all about Mall at Marathon location. And it's been a great afternoon. We had a great opportunity to give some things back, spin the wheel. Y'all definitely took advantage because the tank's gone. Okay, the tanks are gone, but that's okay. We still have more than enough reasons for you to still come into the store. Some great initiatives happening. And if you're in the mall, you're already here doing your back-to-school shopping, come put something on your bill. Come check out and see what devices they have in here. And still come and ask about the Junior Plan program, which I think is a great incentive, actually. You know, we always talk about giving our kids more opportunity to show us their responsibility, to show us that they are ready to take on certain tasks. And I think it's a great option time to show them how to be mature, how to show up, how to grow up, and how to be accountable and to be able to keep connected. You know, let's be very clear, we have a lot of scary times sometimes where you can't get in connection, or you know, maybe running late. It might be a good time to get your kids connected too, and who better than Alive to make sure that they're keeping the family together, you know what I mean?
3: Exactly. And listen, it's also a great time to be alive because we are in store honoring parents, teachers, and students today. We had a back to school giveaway in partnership with the Ministry of Education. Shout out to the MOE, and we are just announcing them live. We had a bit of a delay. We were supposed to go at 4, but we're about to go live on Facebook in a few minutes. So
2: get online. Go to the live page.
3: My Alive, okay? At My Alive, if you don't know it. And while you're there, drop a follow, man. Drop a follow and a like while you're there. So we are honoring multiple students, multiple teachers, and multiple parents, right? They get cash prizes, they get tech prizes, they get gift cards to help them with their back-to-school needs. If you need to still pick up that extra uniform, if you need to still pick up some extra school supplies, right? And also if you need to pay your bills, right? Yeah, for parents, you need to put something on the bill just to make it a little bit easier. This is our way of saying thank you and, hey, we see you and we feel you.
2: And I love that. And again, as much as we love to say we're getting these children ready, we're getting ourselves ready too, all right? We had the summer off. Everybody got to get back into a regularly scheduled program. But again, I also want to say a big shout out to Live for showing that love, for giving these kids the opportunity to talk about their dreams and their future, to give the parents the opportunity for saying how much they love and why they love being parents, and also to celebrate and salute our teachers who put in so much effort all the time, year round, helping to bring life and hope and prosperity to these children, whether they bad or not. We love them, but they are our future, and I love that Alive is connected to all of that tissue and making sure everybody is super connected on that level. All right, so again, go on to My Alive on Facebook,
3: yeah,
2: right, for the live, and see if you or your teacher that you love or your parent that you love or the student in your life could be a winner of any of these amazing give backs from Alive. All right, here until 5 p.m. Make sure you come on down. Like I said, if you're already in the mall area, you're already here getting your back to school stuff, pop on in, man. All right, check about the new junior program, check and see about the giveaways that they have going on, and more importantly, just come and put a little something on your bill, you know what I mean? Just why not? Make sure you're connected for the school year.
3: For sure.
2: All right, so we here, it's all about Alive right here at the Mall at Marathon. Keep it locked. The Beat Squad is out and about.
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9: 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The girls, you see.

0: Yo, nice and cool and breezy on the outside. Because what's anybody moving, they shaking right now. Get it to it, man. Get up to it.
1: What's the TV?
0: Get up to it. Yo, we jumping out of August. September is going to be a crazy month. You know, big things are going today, tomorrow. Big up to the days farm them. Yo, we ready for the fall to really come into fruition. And now I starting to think about the Christmas. Had a little Christmas conversation today. Anyway, we on back to school timing, all right? We still with the B team. We still connected to Jessmo. Jessmo got everything popping off where she said, man. Mo, what's good on that side? We still with you.
2: Yes, sir. Now listen, you already get me excited. Now you say my favorite word, Christmas. It doesn't start. From IC school is getting ready to open. I feel like Christmas was right there. All right. So listen, we've been here at the Mall at Marathon with the Alive team. It's been an amazing afternoon. We've been doing give backs for kids. We've been having the book bags. We told you about our junior phone plan plans. We told you about our selections that we were doing online for our

0: their dreams themselves. So we're going to get into those winners. And then we also had another announcement we're going to talk to you about, an issue we have coming up. So first, introduce yourself, lovely, and then let's get into these winners who we're highlighting for Alive.
1: So my name is Ashley, and I am the senior digital specialist here at Alive.
0: Lovely to have you here. I saw you're very excited about Alive over there. I was like, they was having a dandy. I was like, Grand Key, who y'all talking to over there? All right. I love it. I love it. So this was an island-wide initiative.
1: Yes, this was
0: nationwide. I should say, sorry.
1: Nationwide initiative where we were inclusive of all the islands and all the school districts because we are in conjunction with the Ministry of Education.
0: Correct. I love that. Shout out to MOE again. That was my old home team for a minute there. It's been a while. Y'all don't come for me. Don't worry about that. They're really cool. All right. So let's get into some winners and then we can actually get onto our last bit we have to talk about over here with them as well.
1: Okay, so first I want to start with the students. And so the first name I'm going to call is Hadassah Camp. So Hadassah Camp, we have Jamia Farrow, Aiden Roll, and Martin Gushman. So if you know any of those students, make sure to let them know.
0: So those are all winners.
1: Those are all winners.
0: Oh, look at y'all. We have four winners. I love that.
1: Oh, we have multiple winners.
0: And so they're getting things. So parents, if you hear your child, they better hurry up. Because listen, that's money, that's things. That's things to put on the bill. You might need to buy a pair of shoes, a little cash box, a little something. Alive doing it for you. Okay? All right.
1: Things, things, things. And so then we have our parents. And so we have Alexis Dior Fox. And then we have Shantira Butler, Shay Smith, Newman Ashanti, and Manda Panda.
0: Not Manda Panda, though. My Manda Panda? Cam, that's our Manda Panda. Manda Panda get things. Manda Panda get things. Cam, call Manda. We know that one. We can get y'all that one. We got that. That's straight. That's straight.
1: Yes, your Manda Panda. And so that was in the parents category. And so now I'm going to talk about the teachers where we have, like I said, awarded teachers across all of the islands. And so we have Nassau, Freeport, Abaco, Eleuthera, and Long Island winners. Yeah, so we're touching all the islands in our first.
0: Now y'all listen up, listen good. Teachers, y'all gonna need this, listen hard.
1: Yes, listen just in case you know someone. Our first winner from Nassau is Rashad Moss Cunningham, and he teaches at Judith P. Thompson Primary School here in Nassau. Our second winner is Derica Lynch. She teaches at 8 Mile Rock Senior High School in Freeport.
0: Big up the rocks.
1: Big up Freeport, man. Sydniqua Humes from Jack Hayward Junior School. She is also from Freeport.
0: Phoebe, stand up.
1: All right. Marcita Sawyer. She is North Eleuthera High School in Eleuthera.
0: That's my Eleuthera farm right there. We be doing good. Grandmama Eleuthera. All
1: right. Right. Now we got Paula Knowles. She is Lower Dedman Key Primary School in Long Island.
0: I know nobody there, but big ups to her still.
1: Big up to the Long Island people still. And now for our Abaconians, we have Anthonika Nixon at Central Abaco Primary School.
0: Shout out to Abaco. Big ups. Mayo and the Kong Salad always.
1: Yeah. And then we have Kelly Forbes at TG Glover School here in Nassau. And
0: so shout out to the locals always. Born and bred in the Soviets. That's how we go.
1: Yes, Mo. So we have seven winners.
0: That's amazing.
1: Seven teachers that we are awarding with our Grand Prize for the teachers.
0: Listen, and one thing about Alive is like we could pick one for each category. No, it was too much y'all winning. There's too many y'all who had too many things to pick from. And they said, you know what? We can bless everybody. We can give all the winners their stuff, their flowers, their things. All right. And so shout out to Alive for making that all possible. All right. Again, congratulations to all the winners. You clearly stood out. You clearly shone. And I hope it's a great school year for you moving forward. I hope all of the things that you receive make your school year that much brighter. All right. Now, definitely mention Alive was celebrating 10 years. Do also as well. Just throwing that out there again. Okay. Just throwing that out. All right. But one last thing we got to touch before we get out of here.
2: All right, so now we awarded the parents, we touched the teachers and the students, and now it's time to give back to business owners and entrepreneurs.
0: Oh, that gotta sound good. It's been a rough summer.
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0: I'm about to go pay up these license fees right now because listen to me. Give me some more, gotta go mobile again. You know what I mean?
2: Yes, and the All you have to do to enter to win is sign up or upgrade to an Alive business in a box bundle, all right, during the campaign period. So the campaign starts September 1st, all right, and it runs until November. So you have a bit of a time. You have a bit of a time.
0: Get the kids settled and get you settled.
2: Yes. All you got to do is stay tuned to our Instagram and our Facebook for more details, especially as we head into September. At We Are Alive on Instagram and at My Alive on Facebook. Again, listen, this is for the entrepreneurs, micro, small, and medium-sized Bahamian businesses. We are trying to transform and grow by providing you practical business resources.
0: I love it. One thing about Alive, they could do it for you each and every time, all right? Big up to the Alive fam. Shout out to all the parents out there, all the teachers out there, all the kids getting ready for back to school. Hope you had a great summer. I am giving you blessings and all sorts of well wishes for the new 26-27 school year. Cheering, don't stress these parents out, parents. Give these children some grace, all right? You know, especially the ones who's born in the pandemic. They're different all. You know what I mean? This is just what it is, all right? But the Beat Squad is signing out. We love you. We appreciate you. Y'all be safe. Hang tight. I'm going to see y'all on Monday. In the meantime, in between time, we out of here. Bye.
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5: 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Mark the date and come celebrate as we gear up for an amazing school year. 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

0: 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Somebody tell them people Mr. Hem is here.
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0: 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Somebody tell them people Mr. Hem is here.
1: Whoa, whoa, whoa, whoa, whoa, whoa.
0: Mr. Hem is here.
1: Whoa, whoa, whoa, whoa, whoa, whoa.
0: Mr. Hem.
2: You ain't even feeling me with this
3: thing. Exactly. Right there.
4: What you saying?
3: Where you going? Where you going?
2: Make me do that. Make me do that.
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1: If the government refused to develop the region and continue the marginalization and injustice, the youths of the next people coming after us, I think would be more brutal than what we have done.

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You are still taking. In exchange for that, we have got nothing. Nothing. And you know it. But don't you think that this is over now? Over where? Is it over?

0: out of this.
1: And I don't wanna sit in on my sadness. I know it's a habit of mine. Perfect, perfect timing. I start what I don't know how to end.
0: Don't worry, don't worry.

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1: Back on the fourth, we're crazy. 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

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But that's not all. 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What are you waiting for?

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let's get the party started. 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
2: Relax, man. 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My Bacardi Bahama mama.
1: Oh, I got a new flavor. But let me ask you this. How's she taste?

0: 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It's 103.5, The Beat.
1: Yeah. It's your boy Sosa. Yeah. What's good with you? You're my shorty, so I made this for you. I brought my boys MDs with me. Brought my boy Offshore. See, sometimes, yo, when I get a little sad, you ain't around. Shoot, I just need you, so this is my message to you, like, call me.